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4: 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Plus, we're gonna celebrate the 75th anniversary of the Washington State Ferries. 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

0: Hello and welcome to Color Theory. My name is Madelon and I'm your host. Tonight we'll be going on a two-hour journey across the vibrant spectrum of melodic dance music. This first hour, we will start out with slower and lower energy melodic dance, getting into dance pop, melodic house and techno, trance, progressive house, and more. Hearing from artists including Seven Lions, Fairy Corsten, Halion, Kirayan, Laura Van Dam, Lux Tides, Amity, and many more. And then in the second hour, we will pick it up into some higher tempo and higher energy tracks. Before we get into the music, I want to quickly talk about the newest C89.5 Advisors Music Survey. 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We've pulled the 50 biggest tracks from last year, including Kygo, Subfocus, Dom Dala, Dua Lipa, and more. And we need your opinion on these recent favorites. 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Kicking off tonight's show, This Is Anywhere With You by Elefante and Soleil. After this one, we'll hear In the Air Tonight by Nora Onpure and Lika Morgan. Let's get into the music. 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

Right now, we are listening to the Tim Englehart remix of Luma by Molo and Jeremy Olander. Before this, we heard The Grays by Houseman and Discognition. After this, the Jordan Post remix of Your Love by Kurayan. Let's get back to the music. This is Color Theory.

Wrapping up, this has been Infinity by Borges, Castra, and Lux Tides. Before this one, we heard a song called This Love by Laura Van Dam. Up next, the Pluto remix of My Mind by Eddie Tango.

Wrapping up, this has been the Hey Slowed extended reprint of Wherever You Are by Ferry Corsten and Halion. Up in Just a Moment, Without You by Matilio. And then we'll follow that up with Believe by Nikhil Prakash. Let's get back to the music. This is Color Theory on C89.5.

This one has been the Ava Deep 200 anthem, Rising Faith by LTN and Dava. Before this, we heard the Autumn Stark remix of Real Life by Midi Kitty. That's a beautiful one too. Up next is our favorite pastel feature, the track of Hour One that I'm feeling the most right now. This next one is called Summer, and it's by Seven Lions and Oaks. It is a beautiful broken beat track off of Seven Lions' EP, The Dreams Strange and Eternal, that came out at the beginning of this month. Hope you like it.

This has been our favorite pastel, the track of hour one that I'm feeling the most right now. This one has been Summer by Seven Lions and Oaks. I just have one more track for you before we shift gears into hour two of tonight's show with some higher energy melodic dance music. This next one is called Tattoo, and it's by Amity. Let's get back to it. This is Color Theory.

0: Hey, this is Madeline, your host, and you're listening to Color Theory on C89.5. That was the last track I had for you this hour. That was Tattoo by Amity. Before that, we heard our favorite pastel, which was Summer by Seven Lions and Oaks. I have a lot more music coming up for you in hour two. You can find the playlist for this hour and next hour of the show, and you can listen to this episode on demand for 2 weeks at c895.org. 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Thank you so much for tuning in. We'll be right back after the break.
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0: Hello, this is your host, Mabon, and co-host, Anjuno. And you are listening to Hour 2 of Color Theory on C89.5. Last hour of the show, we got into some slower and lower energy melodic dance tracks. This hour, we'll be picking up the energy and the tempo into trance, dubstep, drum and bass, and more. This hour, we'll be hearing from Blank, Frank Dat, Ace Aura, Zomboy, Liquid Stranger, Steve Decay, Excision, Jessica Autofred, Nifra, Wooly, Blossom, and many more. Before we get back to the music, I want to quickly mention Mondays with McKenna on C89.5. 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McKenna brings you positive vibes, along with rave fam updates and, of course, great music. 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Kicking off this hour of the show, this one is called Poison by Lexi Che. After this, we'll hear Believe by Avello and Nomi, and we'll follow that one up with Beyond the Skyline by Zero Gravity and Paul Miller.
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Wrapping up, this has been Colder by Blank and Megan Ashford. Before this one, we heard the Sam Laxton remix of Till Forever by Garlock, Garrett, and Alera. Up in just a moment, The Feeling by Crank

That last one was a track called Time Machine by Zomboy and Barely Alive. Up right now is our favorite color feature, the track of hour two that I'm feeling the most right now. This next one is Turn Off the World by Somna, Kepik, and Casey Cook. This is a beautiful song off of Somna's recently released album, Pathways, out now on Black Hole Recordings. This album has been released over the past year in a trio of EPs. They each represent a different direction and influence, but all create a cohesive and gorgeous album. Highly recommend checking it out. This collaboration is Turn Off the World, Somna's team up with Kepik and Casey Cook. It's a beautiful tune, and I hope you like it.

That last one was our favorite color feature this week. The track of hour two that I'm feeling the most right now. That was a new one from Somna Kepik and Casey Cook called Turn Off the World off of Somna's new album Pathways, which is out now on Black Hole. In just a moment, we'll hear Liquid Stranger and Avello with a song called Crush.

Right now, we are listening to The Roots by Steve Decay. Before this one, we heard Preach by Leo Trix. Up next, Rise by Excision, Jessica Ottefred, and Leah Culver.

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1: Right now we are listening to Train Tune by Wooly and Mad Dubs. I know it's not particularly melodic, but on my little radio show where we explore the full vibrant spectrum of melodic dance music, I couldn't resist a train song. If you know, you know. For this, we heard Madness by Nifra, and up next, we'll get Something Emotional by Freaky and Lexi Skatena.

Hey, this is your host Madlon, and you're tuned into Color Theory on C89.5. That was the last track I have for you this evening. That was a stunning one called Agility by Bunshin. And before that, we heard Blossom with Stronger. I'll be back in 2 weeks with another 2-hour journey across the vibrant spectrum of melodic dance music. In the meantime, you can get the playlist for both hours of tonight's show and listen to this episode on demand for the next 2 weeks at c89.5.org and on the C89.5 app. You can find me at madlonmusic.com and at madlon_music on Instagram, and you can follow the show on socials at colortheoryfm. 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
7: On the Edge with Zool. Last time we checked in with Patriarchy, they had discovered it was entirely too much work to tour the Midwest and change diapers and do an interview. We'll check back in after this. Bite marks on the Edge.

Zool, what the hell is this, you say? I say, well, obviously it's Friend of the Show Sign with Blood and Wine for that crystal system, The World is Yours, and Friend of the Show Pig with Quid Pro Quo. They say, no, no, this crap you're playing now. And I say, yeah, this is Astronaut Abe, because it's in the tempo I need and the key I need. And you got a World Goth Day. You can deal with it. Trust me on this. Aurora Elysium on the Itch.

0: 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He did it again.
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Stone Cold Menace on the Edge.

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0: 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Flowers in my grave. Wrap it with a commissat. The Lords of Evil. 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
4: 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Plus, we're gonna celebrate the 75th anniversary of the Washington State Fairies. 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

Golden House by ESA. Before that, we had Let's Rock Bottom by Bixley and Robots by Modulator. 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

Go Deaf by Extinction Front. Before that, Human Vault did On My Knees, Kamikaze Incorporated did Dust to Dust, and new music there from Cruel Blue. The track is called White Noise. This is Spank the Nun, Corruption is Purity, On the Edge.

Cyanotic there with a track called Are We Still Alive? Before that, XTR Human did EBM Train, and Nevada Hardware did Smash Cut. Let's start off the hour with Dirty by Venus Spins Backwards on the Edge.

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1: 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Now this is Omar Doom, On the Edge.

playing Sick New World Texas in October. That is after playing Sick New World Vegas in April. Twin Tribes is on the edge.

Can't get much gothier than D-Form, so I'm giving up and playing Boy Harsher to end the hour. From the soundtrack to the movie Halloween Ends. Yeah, that Halloween. Cheers. On the Edge.

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Plus, we're gonna celebrate the 75th anniversary of the Washington State Fairies. We're gonna be chatting with the Director of External Relations for the Washington State Fairies. We're gonna talk about the 75-year anniversary. We're also gonna talk about our party

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1: 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Only one person per household can win any contest every 30 days. Employees and student staff of KNHC, volunteers, participating sponsors, and their ad agencies are not eligible to enter. Void where prohibited by law. Prizes, along with time and means of selecting a winner, are announced on air during the contest. In the event of a tie, station management will determine the winner. Prize cannot be substituted for cash. KNHC reserves the right to substitute a prize of equal or greater value if the awarded prize is unavailable. The decision of KNHC is final. KNHC is not responsible for the cancellation or rescheduling of a performance for any reason and has no obligation to reimburse, refund, or substitute tickets. 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

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Plus, we're gonna celebrate the 75th anniversary of the Washington State Fairies. 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

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How y'all feeling tonight? 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Well, you know I'm feeling mighty good tonight. But you see, baby, it's a little hotter.

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Plus, we're gonna celebrate the 75th anniversary of the Washington State Fairies. 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

0: with the new celebrity, along with all massive and all cool lineup, them can't get me out. When it comes to championship, is we have it. And when it comes to dignitary, oh God, we're not talking about the business. We have it very versatile. And when it comes to sound, you can't pass me, cause we have done cross the border already and all them kind of things. Step up.
1: Well, it is a weeping in the morning and a nudge of teeth. 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
1: So, 6 Drew Bailey checking in on this very sunny Monday morning. So far, looking okay out there, actually. Most of your commutes right now are wide open. If you're coming out of the south end right now, going northbound on I-5 on your way into Federal Way, about 35 minutes still. Renton to Bellevue, you're looking at a commute time of under 20 still, and then come down for the north end. About 45 minutes right now from Everett to Seattle. Just about 40. Get yourself to Bellevue. As we get right back to the music, we are C89.5 Mornings.

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621, Drew Bailey checking in on your commute on this Monday, June 1st. Happy Pride, everybody. Also, the last week of Revive I-5 2026 Phase

right, everybody. Also, the last week of Revive I-5, 2026 Phase 1. So one more week of not having your southbound I-5 express lanes go in the southbound direction. We already see the big backup in the Northgate area already. If you're leaving Everett on your way into Seattle, up to 51 minutes just from Lumen alone, we're sitting about 35 minutes. Lumen and Bellevue right now, not bad. 22 minutes for your commute and coming northbound out of Federal Way into Seattle, 40 minutes right now, and Renton to Bellevue. You're looking at a 17-minute commute right now. Let's check on drivers brought to you by the CN5 Summer Ferry Tour. 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

What's over there? It's 85, Drew Bailey. It's June 1st. Happy Pride Month, everybody. Happy sunshine. Mountains out. It's going to be high of 75 today. Also celebrating their 75-year anniversary. That is, of course, the Washington State Ferries. Coming up in the 8 o'clock hour, I'm going to talk with Jenna Forty. She's a part of the public relations team at WSF. We're going to talk about the big birthday. Also, our party on the boats. That's on the way again, 8 o'clock hour on CD95 Mornings.

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5: 635, Drew Bailey checking in on your commute. We have an issue, Northgate Way, southbound I-5, a collision partially blocking the HOV lane there. Which, you know, the HOV lane ends there, that's the forced merge, so may not be a big issue, but of course in that direction at that spot, it is tough. Thanks to Revive I-5. Good news, last week of this, we'll be back to normal, next Monday. But until then, your travel times right now, if you're heading out of Everett into Seattle, 51 minutes so far, and then just from Linwood, 35 minutes. It just looks normal at the moment with definitely have a backup from Lake City Way to about 130th. Southbound 405 on your way to Bellevue from Linwood. We're not bad. Still under 30 minutes for your commute there. Head down to Federal Way to Seattle. We're at 40 right now. We're into the Bellevue. Still at 20, so we get right back to the music. We are C89.5 Mornings.

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5: 650, Drew Bailey checking in on your commute this morning. We do have that accident southbound I-5 right now in the Northgate area, right? It's in the HOV lane, so nothing looks different from your average commute, I think, to revive I-5. If you're heading out of Linwood right now, still about 40 minutes, get yourself to Seattle, leaving Linwood to Bellevue. We're at 30 right now. Northbound I-5 right now, still pretty good, actually. 46 minutes to get you to downtown Seattle out of Federal Way. And then Renton to Bellevue, you're holding at 23 minutes as we get right back to the music. We are C89.5 Mornings.

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He's also the artistic director of Seattle Men's Chorus and the Seattle Women's Chorus. 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All right. Coming up during 8 o'clock hour, I'm going to talk to the person who's in the public relations person with the Washington State Ferries. They are turning 75 years old today. Not that person, but the ferries in general. So big celebration today, big celebration this month. We'll talk about that and our involvement. Of course, all those DJs on the boats, that's coming up during 8 o'clock hour. We're also getting really close to the New Music Showdown, our three-time champion taking on a new challenger. That's on the way in about 12 minutes. Hang on. Right about

0: Just a reminder that
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0: 706, Drew Bailey checking in on your commute here on this Monday. Let's see here. Collision southbound I-5 right there in the Northgate area, right at in the HOV lane at Northgate Way. Again, that's where the forced merge happened, so you're getting over there already. So far, it seemed very normal, heavy traffic through the area. We are up to 45 minutes right now if you're leaving Linwood into Seattle. On your way into Bellevue from Linwood, 36 minutes right now. Northbound I-5 right now, not too bad on this really nice Monday morning, 43 minutes for your commute there, and then ran to the Bellevue at 23 minutes right now. All right, let's do this. Actually, let's drop this next record. Okay. Will you kill the bed? Will you, you got Ableton up?
1: I do.
0: Will you hit the one that says BF? The button here says BF. Good morning, Boof Mills!
2: Good morning.
0: How
2: everyone.
0: Are you, short timer?
2: Short timer.
0: Well, that means you have a very little time left in high school.
2: You're right.
0: You got what, four days left?
2: Good. Well, so I have today, which, you know, today.
0: That's one.
2: I have today, and uh-huh. Then four more, and uh-huh. Then that's my last day of official school.
0: So five.
2: Yeah.
0: So 5 days left.
2: 5 days.
0: All right.
2: Well, 4 days, not including.
0: Thanks for joining us, of course. Will you be here next Monday, is the question.
2: I should be.
0: Okay, there you go. All right, good. All right, let's say hello to... Lion, where's your song? We don't have a song for you yet.
1: Yeah, not yet.
0: Good morning, Lion. Welcome back.
1: Hey, thank you.
0: I know, we had last Monday off, so that means you were off. I know you're eager to be here in the morning, so yeah. Welcome back to the big show here on this Monday. Coming up today, we are going to be talking with Jenna Forty. She is the, public relations person behind the Washington State Ferry System. He turned 75 years old today. So when the ferry system started, it was Marilyn Monroe's 25th birthday.
1: Oh, really?
0: Because today she would be turning 100 years old.
2: Wow.
0: So there you go. We're also kicking off Pride Month. Lots of stuff going on Pride-wise. We'll be talking about that as well. Coming up on Friday, I'll be talking to Ms. Cracker and pumping up the Pride Gala at pridegala.org. All right, you guys ready for the New Music Showdown?
2: I'm so ready.
1: Yeah.
0: Yes, okay. Let's do it. It's going down right after this. Hang on. Hit the button.
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2: to grave.
0: All right, our three-time champion coming from French DJ Hugel, teaming up with Iman Angel and... also featuring a Ultra Nate, who's one of the biggest house singers of all time. You know Free by Ultra Nate, Boof, right?
2: By who?
0: Ultra Nate.
2: Oh, sure.
0: Yeah, of course you do. All right. Cause you're just a house head. All right, here we go. Song is called Moving to the Sun. It's our three-time champion on the New Music Showdown.

Hugo, Amon Angel, Otonate, Moving to the Sun, our three-time champion right here on C89.5. We're moving to the sun. High of 75 today, by the way. And that mountain is out. All right, we're ready for the challenger. BB Rexha, who actually joined me on the phone a few weeks ago. One of my favorite artist conversations of all time. She does not hold back. She's completely honest. And she's just passionate about music, which, of course, all artists are. But specifically, dance music. I asked her who's one of her favorite collaborators. Hands down, she said David Guetta. And once again, they are teaming up. They're teaming up on this record right here. It's Rexha and Guetta. Song is called Sad Girls Empire. New Music Showdown Challenger on C89.5 Mornings.

0: 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All right, there you go. Those are two songs in the Showdown on this Monday. 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You ready to record, Lion?
1: Oh, yeah.
0: Oh, yeah. Hit us up on the phone or just text again. Song one champ, Moving to the Sun, Hugo, Amon Angel, Ultranate, or your challenger from BB Rexha and David Guetta, Sad Girls Empire. 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

0: 7:20, Drew Bailey checking in on your commute this morning. So far, we're looking okay here. Collision there in the Northgate area, southbound I-5 in the HOV lane. Just looks normal, like a normal Revive I-5 in the Northgate area. Good news, this is the last week of Revive I-5 Part 1. We're going to get a month of the express lane going southbound back for a month, and then we're going to finish out the year like we are now. But just so you know, that's coming up. So far, your commute out of Linwood right now on your way into Seattle, that 50 minutes right now, that backups from the U District reaching towards 145th right now. On your way to Bellevue from Linwood, 45 minutes for you. Federal Way to Seattle, you're also at 45 minutes. Renton to Bellevue, you're at 30.
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0: You're in the zone, wrong one. 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
1: What?
0: Liner. Oh. Are you in a Liner? Go to Liner. Or billboard.
1: Oh.
0: You see it?
1: It's a Liner.
0: Yeah. I'll just hit the music. We'll work that out later. Hang on.
1: Okay.
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0: Seattle's over dance, 8 at 5, Drew Bailey, Lyon, and Boof Mills here on a Monday, and of course, the new music showdown. In the showdown today, our three-time champion, Hoogle, Amon Angel, and of course, Ultra Nate, moving to the sun, versus a Sad Girls Empire, Bebe Rexha, David Guetta, and your challenger, and of course, keep the votes coming in, 206-252-8989, let us know which of the two you like the best, song one. Moving to the Sun from Hugo and Ultra Nate, or your challenger right here, Sad Girls Empire, courtesy of Bebe Rexha and David Guetta. All right, Boof, what are they saying on the text line?
1: Let's start us off with Lisa, who says, "Chant, please, not crazy about the challenger." Ew.
0: Clarissa says, Clarissa says, "Happy Monday, my vote goes to the challenger. Love Bebe and Guetta."
1: Kyle says, "I'm voting for the challenger. I need a sad girl song today."
0: 425 says, "Champ all the way. More bounty for sure."
1: Greg in the 206 says, "Voting for the challenger. Love me some Guetta."
0: See here, Ashley in Shoreline says, "Happy Monday and happy first day of Pride. I knew Bebe and Guetta was going to be a banger, but I've been jamming to Moving to the Sun all weekend and still gets my vote."
1: And Tim in Palm Springs finishes it off saying, "Good morning. Maybe I'm crazy, but the challenger doesn't sound very different from J-Lo's recent song. Happily voting for the champ."
0: Ooh. Oof. Drum roll, please.
1: And the front runner is, Hugo Ultra Nate.
0: Nate.
1: Nate moving to the sun.
0: There you go. Up in the lead by, a few votes.
1: A few votes, if you know what I mean.
0: Keep the votes coming in at 206-252-8989. Anything that comes in between now and 910 will be added to the 910 edition of the showdown, where we will determine our winner on this sunny Monday. All right, a lot of stuff coming in. Washington State Ferry System is celebrating their 75-year anniversary. They have so much stuff planned. We're going to talk with the person in charge of public relations during the later part of the 8 o'clock hour after I lose you two to first period. We're going to dive in with Jenna 40. I'm going to talk about our parties on the boats that we're doing this Friday. Me and Maya on the Bainbridge route in the afternoon. And, of course, you can get information. Go to z95.org/ferry. But we're going to talk about all the stuff they have planned today, including putting that big old flag on top of the Space Needle. Coming up very soon, we're going to – ooh, Boof has a wonderful Boof request to kick off Pride Month.
1: Yes.
0: That's exciting. One of the most iconic Pride records of all time.
1: I actually
0: you say?
1: Didn't know it was a Pride record.
0: You didn't know that? I was like, dude. All right, so we'll dive into that around 8:25. And, of course, Impossible Trivia, that's on the way in about 20 minutes. We are C89.5 Mornings.

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5: 7:34, Drew Bailey checking in. Are you, you got a traffic rate ready for us right at the end? All right. Let's check your commute times right now on this Sunday, Monday. Very quiet for the most part. The only thing really causing issues is going to be that sun glare. And, of course, that issue in North Gateway. Looks like it's been cleared. Right now, normal Revive I-5 for the final week of Part 1 of Revive I-5 2026. If you're leaving Linwood right now on your way into Seattle, we jumped up to 57 minutes right now. So you are pretty solid there from the U District to 145th right now. Southbound 405, 51 minutes. Get yourself to Bellevue from Linwood. Federal Way to Seattle, you're at 47 minutes right now. Looks like we may have something going on towards the south end of Boeing Field. Not sure what it is. We're starting to see a little backup there. And then northbound 405 to Bellevue from Renton at 37 minutes.
6: 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Dance Against Hunger is back at the Ballard Food Bank on Friday, July 10th. 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

0: Shells over to SCI 5, Drew Bailey, Boof Mills, and Lion here on a Monday. Short timer, Boof Mills gets final say on today's Impossible Trivia question. It's a good one.
1: I think it's good.
0: Yeah. We're going to dive into that coming up next. Also, in about an hour, I'm going to talk with Jenna Forty. She is with the Washington State Fairies. We're going to talk about their 75th anniversary today. Hang on for that. And again, Impossible Trivia going down right after James Hype right here on Z89.5 Mornings.
2: Can I be honest? I still want your hands up on my body. You still make

0: Seattle's over there at T95. It's time for Impossible Trivia, and it's time for you to push that Impossible Trivia bed.
1: Oh, okay.
0: Oh, yeah. All right, what is today's Impossible Trivia question, Poof Mills?
2: People are more likely to do this on a Wednesday, but least likely to do it on a Monday. What is it?
0: 206-252-8989 for your guesses. For today's Impossible Trivia question, people are most likely to do this on a Wednesday, but least likely to do this on a Monday. What is it? It's Impossible Trivia on C89.5 Mornings.

0: settled over to Ads at 5. Drew Bailey, Boof Mills here on a Monday. Give me a little bet here.
1: Again?
0: Yeah, of course. it's a party in the morning, right? Let's keep the music going.
1: That's true.
0: 206-252-8989. It is Impossible Trivia. The question today is, are people are most likely to do this on a Wednesday, but least likely to do this on a Monday. What is it, Boof Mills? What are they saying at 206-252-8989?
2: 425 says, make hump day jokes.
0: Wait, no, it's been here.
2: Oh,
0: it's been 2 weeks, I know. You've had Monday off. Yeah, it's okay, it's okay.
2: I vote this is the best guess.
0: No, it's, yeah, and by the way, yeah, that is the best guess.
2: But it's
0: okay. It's not the answer
2: correct
0: we're looking
2: one.
0: For.
2: DJ Gavin from Burlington guesses exercising.
1: No.
0: No, not exercising.
2: Elizabeth says, good morning, Drew and Boof. Is it grocery shopping?
1: No.
0: Good guess.
1: That's good though.
0: Mm-hmm.
2: Go Hawks Libre says, good morning y'all, happy Monday. Is it laundry?
1: No.
0: Mm-hmm. No, no.
2: Juliet from Gig Harbor guesses, have a drink after work.
0: Not the answer we're looking for, no.
2: 425 guesses, see the doctor.
1: No.
0: No.
2: Derek guesses, agree to weekend plans.
0: No, it's a good guess. These are all good guesses. You know, maybe we can plan on Monday. I get
2: and
0: it.
2: And Pete guesses, is the answer eat fast food?
1: No.
0: No, all good guesses. 206-252-8989. The impossible trivia question is, people are most likely to do this on a Wednesday, but least likely to do this on a Monday. What is it as we transfer, traffic real quick. Yep. As we move into your look at traffic here on this Monday at 7:51. So 405 southbound right at Northeast 85th Street. There is a collision blocking the toll lane. That is brand new there. At least the freeway is open, unlike the entire weekend. Looking at your travel times right now, not really reflecting that new issue as of yet. In fact, we're starting to see a little backup there. So here's the deal. We've jumped up to 52 minutes right now for your commute to Bellevue. Southbound 405, you're leaving Linwood. We are heavy all the way from Alderwood into Woodinville there, and then right at Totem Lake, you're going to see that backup. That backup might get even heavier due to that new collision, so be ready for that. Southbound I-5 right now, if you're on your way into Seattle, we're looking at about an hour commute for you, as the Revive I backup is now fully stretched out from the Shifting Isle Bridge to about 155th there in Shoreline. Northbound I-5, federal way to Seattle, 47 minutes for your commute. Rent to the Bellevue, we are looking at 36 minutes as we get right back to. Let's skip the reading, go right back to it. Yeah, go back. Let's go right back to it. We are C89.5 Mornings.

0: Seattle's over there at 10-5, and of course, Impossible Trivia. The question today is, people are most likely to do this on a Wednesday, but least likely to do this on a Monday. We had a call from, Tyler. Tyler, who is calling in sick today, is it, yeah, you guess, is it calling in sick to work?
1: It is
2: not.
0: No. Boof. More guesses.
3: I guess, 206 from Renee, is it go to a restaurant?
2: No.
3: Lisa from Renton says, get to work on time, lol.
2: No.
0: Someone's late.
3: Sabrina guesses travel.
0: No, no, our returning champion, no.
3: Derek guesses go out after work.
0: Nope.
2: No.
0: All good guesses, all good guesses.
3: And this is kind of all in the same ballpark, but, Crow guesses, are people more likely to oversleep on a Wednesday than they are on a Monday?
0: That's the answer we're looking for.
2: It's a good guess, though.
0: Yeah.
3: Yes. 503 guesses, pack a lunch to work/school.
0: Nope.
2: No.
3: And let's see. Amy guesses, wake up on time or not snooze the alarm.
0: Is it, which one is it?
3: Let's go with not snooze the alarm.
0: Is it using the snooze button?
4: Oh.
0: No, where's my?
5: No, it's all good.
2: Oh.
0: Yes, people are, now this is weird to me. People are more likely to use the snooze button on a Wednesday than on a Monday. Explain that to me, because I'm the opposite.
3: You know what? This is actually funny, because both days I have to wake up early, but I feel like I'm more often to be late on Wednesday than I am on Monday.
0: Not me. I think that,
3: but I,
0: like,
3: hit the snooze button both times.
0: I wake up, you know, I mean, because I get up early, I do the morning show, and of course everyone listening right now, we all get up early, right? But for me, it's like I mess up my schedule on the weekends because I like to stay up later, right? And then I have to slowly adjust throughout the week that Monday's the day I hit the snooze button more likely. What about you, Lion?
2: I don't snooze at all.
0: You don't snooze!
2: I only, like, hit it off once, but never again.
0: You're like my wife. She's like, why do you hit the snooze button? Like, why did they invent the snooze button? So you could use it, right?
2: Just turn it off.
0: No, you just, you get
2: more
0: 10 more, I don't know, 9 to 10 minutes, whatever, like, it used to be 9 minutes on the old school alarm clocks, now I get 10 on my phone. I don't know what it is mentally, but I feel like I get a little more rest.
3: Yeah, you do feel a little better.
0: I do. And in the days where I have to, like, I'm tired and I just get up and I refuse to use it, not so much. So there you go. Am I right about the snooze button? Hit me up, 206-252-8989. All right, coming up, Washington State Ferries are celebrating their 75-year anniversary. Later in the 8 o'clock hour, we're going to talk with Jenna Forty. She is part of the relations team there. We're going to talk about the history of the ferries. Got some fun questions, and also what they're doing today to celebrate their 75th. Coming up next hour, we also are going to have a booth request, the Pride Edition. One of the most iconic Pride anthems of all time. We'll dive into that plus more on the way from C89.5 Mornings.
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1: I cannot say what I'm feeling if I don't know how to move. I cannot say what I believe in.

0: 104, Drew Bailey checking in on your commute on this sunny Monday. High of 75 today.
1: Yeah.
0: Almost 80 degrees tomorrow, by the way. And some more sprinkles. All right, so I-5 northbound, just south of Seneca. We have a collision. It's blocking two left lanes right now. So this is definitely going to impact your way into downtown Seattle right now. If you're leaving Federal Way into Seattle, we've jumped up to about 52 minutes right now. We are solid from Seneca all the way about mid Boeing Field right now. Just from South Center alone into Seattle, we've jumped up to about 30 minutes. So be ready for that. It might get even busier, those two lanes blocked at the moment. Northbound 405 right now, Renton Bellevue. You're up to 36 minutes right now. You are heavy through the S-curves and then very thick all the way to Bellevue. Out of the north, coming out of the north right now, if you're leaving Linwood, about an hour right now to Seattle from Linwood as we are heavy from the U District to 155th. Southbound 405, also very busy at the exit at 85th Street. You're up to almost an hour to get you to Bellevue there from Linwood.
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0: 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Coming up in the hour, we are gonna talk about, the Washington State Ferries celebrating 75 years today. A whole lot of stuff planned. We're talking with Jenna Forty. Prom. Let's talk about prom weekend.
1: Prom was
0: How'd it go?
1: It was a mixed bag. But the most fun part of anything is not the actual dance. It's the before and I guess the after of everything.
0: You go to dinner?
1: I actually didn't go to dinner. We just went to PCC and got like...
0: Well, that's why you had sushi, but still, like, dinner's the best part, right?
1: I know, I wanted to get like a nice dinner. Oh. Didn't happen, but we took some beautiful photos at the Rose Garden. I gotta say, the music sucked at prom. It was so terrible.
0: Did they rent a DJ or was it like a student?
1: They rented a DJ.
0: Oh, really? What was some of the songs you heard over? I'm always fascinated on what
1: like,
0: music
1: it was
0: they
1: like
0: played.
1: Sweet Caroline and...
0: Really?
1: And the Cupid Shuffle.
0: What's the Cupid Shuffle?
1: I
0: guess we did the electric slide at our prom. Not that I was there, but that was kind of our era. What pop hits did they play?
1: Like, You Belong With Me by Taylor Swift. I don't know. Like, I just can't remember the music because it was just terrible.
0: Any, like, dance records? Any EDM?
1: I guess like Sorry by Justin Bieber. Which is always a classic. I don't know if that's an EDM or
0: Later, like, that's not EDM.
1: It's poppy. It's a pop record. I don't know.
0: Oh my God, it's so terrible. All right. 206-252-8989. Favorite song from your prom? Hit us up. Read your text. Coming up, we are going to do a Boof's request. A Boof request today, Pride Edition. That's on the way in about 15 minutes. Hang on. We are C89.5 Mornings.

0: in here on this Monday. We were talking about prom, and we asked people, 206-252-8989, what was their, like, big prom song from their time in high school?
1: Yeah, we prom. Have a few people who respond to this. Kristen says, luckily I'm visiting a friend from high school. He can remember 20 years ago. I can't. That Usher Ludacris song, yeah, was yep. the people went crazy for it. That's a good one.
0: Yep.
1: I don't know some of these. Vanga Boys from 509.
0: Oh my God.
1: Vanga Boys, we like to party. Yes. East Lake High.
0: Oh my goodness.
1: I don't know it. Well, I probably do. I just,
0: you do.
1: Not
0: you do.
1: And then someone also said, Chelsea and Olympia said, my problem was 2010. They played a censored voice of version of I'm on a Boat from Step Brothers. I don't know that.
0: Okay.
1: And me and my friends scream saying the real lyrics. And this is my favorite of them all that all right. was played at a prom.
0: Okay.
1: 253 says, prom song, True by Spandau Ballet, good slow song of my era. That might be my most listened to song
0: really?
1: Ever.
0: Really?
1: It is so peaceful and just... like lowers your cortisol.
0: I have good news for you. I dug up. We have a really fun like mashup: Spandau Ballet versus Nora Impure. It's True 2015 All Star rework. Should I play it?
1: Yes, play it.
0: Let's play it. There we go. All right. Yeah. Right there, the fingers. Let's go. Sweet RC95 Spandau Ballet and Nora Impure True 2015.

0: 8:23, Drew Bailey checking in on your commute right now on this Monday morning. Nice and sunny out there, but we do have some things that are causing some issues. Southbound 405, of course, you had to deal with the closure all weekend long. Now you have an accident. This is a collision, actually. It's blocking the left toll lane. We are seeing heavy travel times in that direction. If you're leaving Linwood on your way into Bellevue, we're looking about 52 minutes right now, and you can really expect to be backed up all the way from 85th in Kirkland, almost solid to about 527, okay? That is a huge backup right now to get through, so be ready for that. On your way into downtown Seattle from Linwood, we're close to an hour right now. Your Revive I-55 backup, part one, of course, ends this week, but you're dealing with a heavy commute from, well, heavy traffic there from the Ship Canal Bridge to about 155th there in Shoreline, northbound I-5. We're looking at a 45-minute commute right now for you as things get really busy. We have two lanes blocked there at Seneca Street, northbound I-5. That's causing things. It's a collision. We are seeing a little bit of backup there, although it's starting to lighten up, so maybe they've moved on from that issue. It's been about 24 minutes for that collision there. And then, of course, Rent to Bellevue, you're up to about 34 minutes right now. Traffic reading.
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0: All right, thank you so much. And, of course, we're going to talk with the ferry person coming up later in the 8 o'clock hour. Boofka requests. We're playing a lot of house back-to-back-to-back, but it is kicking off Pride Month. Your boof request is coming up next.
2: Yes.
0: Madison Avenue. You don't know this song at all?
2: Nope.
0: Don't Call Me Baby. You have no idea. Really?
1: I actually don't know this one either.
0: I know you don't know, but she should know. She's the house head here. All right, Madison Avenue, Don't Call Me Baby, for Boop, her request, right after this. We are C9.

0: it's an Ebony, don't call me baby. You've really never heard that before.
1: No.
0: I know your dad was very influential on you when it comes to music and played lots of house music for you. You never played Madison Avenue?
1: I don't really like it.
0: I did not ask for your opinion. Did not ask for your opinion on that song. I mean, you want to avoid the bad hot takes sometimes.
1: Who said it was a bad take?
0: I did. That's a fact. We'll call that a fact. All right. We were playing a lot of house music here. It's time for Boost Requests. You have some hot takes, but you also have some really good taste in house music. This is a phenomenal record. It's just in time for, Pride Month. You're playing all this house music, which is great. Great day to kick off Pride here on June 1st. Well, who's your Boost Request today?
1: Show Me Love by Robin S.
0: What do you know about this record?
1: Well, I actually didn't know it was a Pride anthem.
0: Oh, huge. Huge. It's like most house records, right? Also like Madison Avenue is up there too. So here you go. Let's go ahead and hit start. Robin S, Show Me Love. All right. Thank you. I know you're out of here. Enjoy yourself. We'll see you on Wednesday.
1: Yes.
0: Lion, thank you. I know you're out of here. We'll see you next Monday. Okay.
2: Yeah.
0: All right. Stay tuned. On the way soon, my conversation with Jenna 40. We're talking fairies very soon from C89.5 Morning.

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6: 8:39, Drew Bailey checking in on your commute on this Monday morning, June 1st, Pride Month officially kicking off. Let's see here, I-5 southbound, just north of Olive Way, we have a collision blocking the left lane there, so going to add on to injury in that direction if you're going to downtown Seattle. If you're leaving Linwood right now, we're sitting at about 54 minutes right now for that commute, as we are very heavy, thanks to Revive I-5. It's short a little bit, right? So the backup's not really starting to 145th, so you got about 10 extra blocks there to move near speed limit. Southbound 405 right now on your way in to Bellevue. Looks like that earlier incident there, has it cleared up? Right there to 85th Street there in Kirkland, and we're not saying incident, we're saying collision. It was blocking two lanes right now. I'm seeing, excuse me, things are starting to clear up actually, looking blue again, so, oh no, so you're backed up there, my bad. You are backed up there from 85th all the way to, the Balfour Everett Highway, 527, so it's a big delay. 52 minute right now. Good news is you are wide open from the interchange until 527, so there is that. Let's see here, northbound I-5 right now, Federway into Seattle, about 44 minutes for you, as things are getting, looking okay actually. Very little rail on the map, just heavy volumes, and then, rented to Bellevue, 36 minutes for your commute. Got a couple backups, but mostly in the yellow as we get right back to the music. We are C89.5.

0: Channel 2 for Dance, CNI5, Drew Bailey. All right, it is the Washington State Ferries 75th anniversary today, June 1st. Joining me right now is Jenna Forty, the Executive Director of External Relations for the Washington State Ferries. Good morning, Jenna.
1: Good morning, Drew. Great to be here.
0: And happy birthday, Ferries.
1: Yeah, happy birthday, Ferries. 75 today.
0: You guys have a lot of stuff planned to celebrate for the ferry system. We do want to talk about what we're now calling the Summer Ferry Tour. We are actually going to be on four different boats, four routes over the next 4 weeks, starting this Friday, the 5th. We're going to be on the Seattle-Bainbridge route. All right, so how exciting is it to be turning 75?
1: It's incredible. And, you know, when we passed our last big milestone at Ferries in 2021, we hit our 70th. It was kind of in the depths of COVID. You know, everything was still shut down. We had some, like, really challenging service issues. So for us to celebrate our 75th in a place that, you know, we're excited about the things to come, we're in a great place as a ferry system, and we get to kind of go back to the public celebrations that we really missed out on our 70th. So we're really excited to engage with all of our customers across the fleet, with our employees, and, you know, with the state of Washington to really celebrate this milestone of us taking ownership as a state of the ferry system back in 1951.
0: Insane. You know, as someone who grew up here in Seattle, you know, riding the ferries had been something, one of my favorite things to do. And when I was a kid, we had nowhere to go. We would just take the Bremerton Ferry and back. Now my brother lives in Kingston, so now I get to take it for a reason. What do you have planned to celebrate your 75th anniversary?
1: Yeah, so we have a lot of plans today and continuing throughout the month of June. We were raising the flag, a custom WSF anniversary flag atop the Space Needle that will be flying all day today. So hopefully folks in the Seattle area will be able to see that. Additionally, we'll have some of the other kind of landmarks lighting up in Washington State Ferries kind of trademark green. So the Seattle Great Wheel, 520 Bridge are all going to be reflecting that great ferries green. In addition to that, and I know what people are probably most interested in, is our swag and giveaways, which we will have some across the fleet at our terminals and vessels. So we're going to be having pins, small flags for folks, lanyards. We're also going to be flying custom 75th anniversary flags on all vessels in service throughout the month of June. And something really kind of fun and exciting about those flags is the logo for our 75th on those flags was actually designed by one of our employees. So another kind of cool thing that we can honor and celebrate about the system to mark this milestone. Additionally, just, you know, today, June 1st, we'll have some folks from Orca down at Coleman Dock that are going to be doing some prizes and giveaways. Additionally, I mean, as you mentioned, a big part of our celebration through June is having those DJ sets on the boat, hopefully giving our customers a fun and exciting way to engage while they're riding the vessels.
0: Yeah, if you can't make it out this Friday, next Friday, the 12th, we're going to be on the Fauntleroy, Vashon, Southworth. We're going to do the triangle, the whole triangle there, which is fun. And then on Thursday, the 18th, you're going to do Edmonds Kingston. That's a route that I'm on most commonly. And then my favorite, of course, is the Seattle Bremerton. We'll be there on a Tuesday, July 30th. The Summer Ferry Tour. All right, I'm going to take a break. I'm going to come back. I have lots of questions for a ferry expert. We're talking with Jenna Forty. She is the Executive Director of External Relations for the Washington State Ferries. Hang on. We are C89.5.

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7: It's 8:50. Drew Bailey checking in on your commute this morning. Northbound I-5 right now, we're looking busy due to an issue there, a collision right there at Olive Street. We are about 45 minutes for your commute right now for your trip into Seattle. Rent to the Bellevue, 36 minutes right now, busy all the way to about sunset, and then just very heavy volume all the way into Bellevue. Coming out of the north right now, southbound 405, if you're leaving Linwood. Leaving Linwood on your way into Bellevue, that collision still has things backed up. You're backed up from 85th all the way to 527 right now in southbound I-5, 45 minutes. We get you to Seattle from Linwood as I try to get through this break and get you back to the music. We are C89.5 Mornings.

0: Roger Bailey. On Monday, it is June 1st. Happy Pride Month. Also today, the Washington State Fairies are celebrating their 75th year anniversary. By the way, that means Marilyn Monroe turned 75 years ago today, as she's 100 today if she was still with us. All right, so we are talking with Jenna Forty. She is the executive director of the Washington State Fairies, celebrating their 75-year anniversary today. One fun thing we're going to do next 4 weeks, once a week, we're going to jump on a ferry. We're going to bring a DJ. We're going to kick things off this Friday right at 3 o'clock for two back-to-back round trips to Bainbridge, back to Seattle with Mia Maya Genny, 3 o'clock sailing. More information on that and all the other dates, you can go to ca95.org/ferry. Back to Jenna Forty now. Are you a ferry commuter?
1: I am not a ferry commuter, but I am a frequent ferry rider, both for work and for pleasure. I am a frequenter of the Point Defiance Telecor route, which is one of our shortest routes, but I am a frequenter on that route.
0: When you take the triangle and you don't take it back, you end up in Point Defiance. I've done that.
1: You have to traverse Vashon Island, but yes, you can end up there.
0: It's a fun trip. It really is. That is, how long is that trip?
1: Point Defiance Telequa is 10, 15-minute crossing. It's really short.
0: I know it's hard to pick favorites. What is your favorite route?
1: Oh, you're right. It's like picking a favorite child. I don't think I could pick a favorite. I know that's an unsatisfying answer, but I think every route has its own unique charm and characteristics. It is really hard to pick one. They all have their own personality.
0: I knew you weren't going to answer that question. Another question you want to answer, what's your favorite boat?
1: Oh, that's a different question. So, I mean, I am really partial to our quad-etable boats, which are our smallest boat, and I just think they're so darn cute.
0: What are their names of that particular class?
1: So Chetamoka is one of our quad-etables, and that's actually the one that runs on Point Defiance Telequa.
0: How many boats total in the fleet?
1: 21.
0: 21. For you, what is the best time to ride the ferry?
1: You know, summer's always really busy, right? We have loads of tourists. So I think the shoulder and winter seasons are really the best time to ride. It's, you get kind of the magical ferry experience and sometimes, you know, even good weather in the fall and spring without the crowds. And you can really enjoy yourself and, you know, have first dibs at all those snacks in the galley.
0: It's always good. Favorite thing in the galley?
1: Ooh, I am always really partial to the popcorn and, you know, the smell just kind of wafts all throughout the vessel. So it's kind of irresistible to not get it. They did have a great selection of stuff in there. So, you know, when I'm off the clock, you know, adult beverages are an option, but on the clock, not so much.
0: Oh, best thing about Bremerton, you get more time to enjoy it.
1: Exactly.
0: Coolest thing you've seen on a ferry?
1: Oh, coolest thing. Well, I think, you know, a couple of weeks ago, we had Good Morning America do a live broadcast from the Wenatchee, which was super cool. So we were doing the broadcast while the vessel was underway, which was something new for Washington State Ferries and something really cool to see.
0: A lot of new stuff. I mean, have you had DJs on the boat before? Any of the boats?
1: Not that I'm aware of. So I definitely know DJs that I'm aware of. So this could be the first.
0: Coolest thing about your job?
1: Coolest thing about my job is getting to ride ferries and meet the people that work on ferries. They're all really excellent. We have some of the best crew I think that is out there. How can you have a bad day if you spend your day, you know, on a boat?
0: Now, it sounds like a cool job. What is the best way to find a job working for the Washington State Ferries?
1: Yeah, so we always have jobs available, either if you want to work on our vessels, in our maintenance facility, or at our headquarters, at our warehouse. The best way to do that is go to careers.wa.gov, and you can find all of the open opportunities at Washington State Ferries by just kind of clicking in Washington State Ferries into the search, and it'll bring them all up.
0: There you go. We're talking with Jenna Forty, the Executive Director of External Relations. We're going to be on four boats starting this Friday. Anything else we need to know before I let you go, Jenna?
1: I just want to say thank you for, you know, doing these DJ sets. It's an incredible honor to, you know, have a partnership throughout June to celebrate and mark this unforgettable milestone of 75 years of Washington State Ferries. The other thing I'll add is we hit 75, but we have a lot of exciting things coming up and ahead. We have new vessels under construction. which are kind of slated to be delivered in 2030. Our workforce has improved and stabilized, and we were able to restore full domestic service last summer. So everything is trending in a positive direction for us as we kind of mark the 75th anniversary, and we're looking forward to building on for the next milestone.
0: And now we can bring our pets.
1: Correct. Now you can bring pets on board in the designated areas in the passenger cabin, which we know a lot of folks are really happy about, especially as we kind of go into the busy summer season, that they can enjoy the ferry ride with their pets.
0: There you go. All right. Thanks again, Jen. I appreciate it.
1: Thank you.

Gentles over at Anthony at 5 Trip Bailey on a Monday in the sunshine. High of 75 today, by the way, with that mountain shining bright, along with the sun, of course. Does the mountain outshine the sun? It may. Tomorrow, closer to 80, and then we got some sprinkles forecasted for Wednesday, so definitely enjoy your first day of Pride here, June 1st. Coming up in minutes, we get ready for the New Music Showdown. 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
0: And the New Music Showdown is presented by Elemental Cremation and Burial, supporting the community from rave to grave. All right, our three-time champions coming from Hugel, French DJ producer, going to be in Seattle coming up in August, teaming up with Amel Angel and, of course, an iconic house vocalist, the one and only Ultra Nate. Song is called Moving to the Sun, our three-time champion.

0: sun.
1: 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All right, today's challenger coming from BB Rexha. I had a chance to, the pleasure really to talk to BB Rexha. One of my favorite conversations with an artist. She is just so sincere and does not hold back. Of course, I had a lot of pop success. She does love dance music deep in her heart. She talked about how some of her biggest pop records were intended to be dance records, but the gatekeeper said, no, we're going to make this not a dance song. And all right. So there you go. Of course, now she's free to do what she please, and she does. I asked her about her favorite collaborator. She said David Guetta, which is not surprising that her latest song now does feature David Guetta. So it's BB Rexha, David Guetta on this song. It's called Sad Girls Empire. New Music Showdown Challenger on C89.5 Mornings.

Newbie Showdown Challenger from BB Rex at David Guetta, Sad Girls Empire, right here on C89.5 Mornings. All right, there you go. Those are two songs in the showdown on this Monday, Pride Monday. It's time to vote. 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Hugel, Amon Angel, Ultra Nate, Moving to the Sun, or your challenger, BB Rex at David Guetta, Sad Girls Empire. 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All phone calls are being recorded for possible broadcast. Hit up on the phone or just text Song One Champ, Hugel, Amon Angel, Ultra Nate, Moving to the Sun, or your challenger from BB Rex and David Guetta, Sad Girls Empire. It is

Snow for Dance. 29.5, Drew Paley on a Monday, June 1st, kicking off Pride Month. Of course, check out our Pride portal, by the way, cd95.org/pride. And we are in the midst of the New Music Showdown. In fact, we're getting towards the end in the showdown today. Three-time champion, you talk about Pride anthems, Ultra, Nate, and Free, one of the biggest. She's on this track here with Hugel and Amon Angel. It's called Moving to the Sun versus... Oh, a brand new anthem from Bebe Rexha and David Guetta. It's Sad Girls Empire. And of course, keep the votes coming in. You got 3 minutes left to vote for either of the two songs. Song one, Moving to the Sun from Hugo, Amon Angel, and Ultra Nate. Or your challenger right here, Bebe Rexha, David Guetta. David, like, what's his last name? David Guetta. I think it's his name. Sad Girls Empire. Last chance. Get your vote on.

Seattle's over at Nancy 95, Drew Bailey, wrapping up the New Music Showdown on June the 1st. In the showdown today, Hugo Amon, Angel Ultronate, moving to the sun, our three-time champion, taking on BB Rexha, David Guetta, Sad Girls, Empire, and your checks at 206-252-8989. Florian Bothell says, I guess the challenger is okay, but the champ has a very smooth rhythm. It just gets me bopping. Sorry, BB. Love you, but voting for the champ. Jason Bellevue says, gotta go with the great groove of Guetta to grab the gold. Boom. Love the alliteration personally here. Thanks, Jason. Charles in St. Helens, Oregon, champion. Also, I love that interview with BB Rexha. Hearing her nerd out over Faithless with you gave me a huge amount of respect for her. I know. It just gave me chills thinking about it. Us here, Seth in Port Orchard says, all right, I'm a little mad you guys put David Guetta against the absolute banger, which has every right to move on to graduation. While I normally vote for David Guetta all the way, I'm voting for the champ because it made it so far. Both songs absolutely going on my playlist, though. Eric Ferris says, love me some Sad Girls and Boys. I identify as one myself, but I'm still all about Hugel today, graduation tomorrow. Karen Bremerton says, wow, I usually fangirl over David Guetta. The champ has me turning it up and busting a move. Champ for the win. Kelly says, I feel like it's no competition today. Sending my vote for the champ. Aaron and Everett says, as a fellow Sad Girl, BB Rex has got my vote. And in 425 says, song one has the vibes. Champion 100%. And the winner of the New Music Showdown is Hugo Ultronate. Armand Angel picking up a big win on a Monday, and that means, yes, tomorrow on a Tuesday, graduation situation. Our four-time champion looking to graduate during this graduation really season right now. Or get spoiled. Tune in tomorrow, 7:10 and 9:10, right here on C89.5. All right, coming up, yesterday it was really fun Reddit post about this club in, or this venue in San Francisco banning those hot stickers that you see now. We're going to talk about that, talk about what Reddit thinks, why they got banned, and how you feel about these ravey trends. That's on the way very soon from C89.5 Mornings.

105, Drew Paley. Monday, June 1st, kicking off Pride, little Crystal Waters there to get you going for Pride Month here on a Monday. All right, so over the weekend, there was a Reddit post about a venue in San Francisco. It's the Bill Graham Civic Auditorium. They banned those hot stickers, and if you haven't been to a show lately, the just any kind of raves, like the festival trends, they happen so quickly these days for this old raver like myself. And if you're going to shows, you know, and I've been to a few, I went to the Gorge a couple weeks ago for Gristronics, and I've seen it before. A lot of people are wearing these, I saw it all over Boo, of course, but they're wearing these like hot stickers, and it's like these paper stickers that are on like bread or on like food or whatnot. And so it's one of those trends. Well, the auditorium there, the Bill Graham Civic Auditorium, banned them, and Reddit was wondering why. And a lot of the users are saying because these paper stickers are, because they didn't give a reason why they banned them, which is kind of weird. But apparently these paper stickers are really hard to get off things, and they're full of litter. So one Redditor by the name of Bay Area Raver 95 says, not surprised at all. Have you guys seen the pillars of bathroom mirrors at Bill Graham after a major two-night show? They get absolutely plastered in those hot and trash stickers. It takes a clean crew hours to scrape them off in the historic masonry. This is why you can't have nice things. So there you go. True though, right? Like, and I'm all about, I don't ever want to stomp on someone's fun or trend there, of course, in the rave scene, because everyone should be able to do what they want, enjoy themselves, have a good time, don't get hated on. But the litter is crazy, because I do remember seeing quite a few on the ground at the Gorge. So how do you feel about these rave trends? Feel free to rave in. Just rave in. You can rave in or text. Whatever you want to do is up to you. 206-252-8989. How do you feel about these trends? I'll share your text here on the radio, and especially the hot sticker trend. Right? I mean, if I was going to be someone to, like, you know, poo-poo on it, I'd say it's kind of dumb, but we'll

Zodiac here, 5-Troop Bailey on a Monday. It is June 1st, happy Pride Month. 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Also, the Coping 101 podcast we chatted with. 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It's all about allyship. 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

0: Seattle's over there. Seattle, right, fire. Hang on. Where did it go? It's not firing. Oh, my goodness. Hang on. Oh, it's right here. I got it. It's right here. I have to end with a little bit of Justice. 1 minute to midnight. That's it here on a Monday. Thank you everyone for listening, by the way. Everybody, happy June, happy Pride Month. Have a great day. Just nice and sunny. Nothing but sunshine today, 75. We'll move up to the 80s by tomorrow. And then we're gonna cool down with some sprinkles on Wednesday. So there you go, a little bit of those June showers. They don't hurt anybody. Also, happy birthday to the Washington State Ferries. They're turning 75 years old today. If you ride a ferry today, I'm told there's going to be lots of swag for you. And of course, we're going to celebrate it this whole month. We're going to be on a ferry with live DJs every week this month of June, including this Friday, me and Maya, for the sailing from Bainbridge, to Bainbridge back to Seattle. So two round trips starting leaving from Seattle at 3 o'clock. More information, of course, you can go to ci5.org/ferry. June 12th, we'll be on a boat. I think we're going to, I think that's Fauntleroy. I'm going to be hanging out on that boat. And then we're going to have Johnny Monsoon on that boat as well. And then the third sailing, I do believe, is Kingston Edmonds. That is a trip with Harmony Soleil. And then the final boat to Bremerton with Crispin. And the Crispin boat is just one. The Crispin boat. We'll call it the Crispin boat. It's just one round trip since that is a long sailing. So, again, check out those details. CNI5.org/ferry. And join us. A lot of stuff coming up. As well, we just announced our Dance Against Hunger. If you want to come join us at the Ballard Food Bank here in July 10th, go to ci5.org/hunger. 18 plus volunteers. Those slots do fill up. But we got DJ Trevon in the mix and Lokeed in the house. She's also in the mix as well for that event there. We're talking about the hot sticker ban. See here, I did get a text from 360 said, because of course they got banned, the hot stickers got banned in a venue in San Francisco. And I asked, so well, how you feel about it? 360 texted and said, and grocery store employees wonder why they don't get paid very much after stealing a bunch of food and huge roll of stickers. Okay, well, you can buy those stickers on Amazon, of course. You can get a roll for like $8. If you want to jump on that trend. By the time I jump on the trend, it's already over. And I'm okay with that. I'm okay with that. All right, tomorrow on the morning show, we are in a graduation situation. Our three-time champions, now our four-time champion, actually, Hugo Ultranate will take on a brand-new challenger, either to graduate during this graduation season or get spoiled. We'll do that at 7:10 and 9:10 tomorrow. That and much more tomorrow on a Monday. Enjoy yourself!
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And I only drink when I overthink. I only smoke when I pray. And I only drink when I overthink.

Hello, Seattle Ravers. This is McKenna and this is CD95. You are listening to Beyond the Rave Fam. Today, I'm really excited because we're going to be talking about Pride. Yes, happy June 1st. Our entire show today is Pride theme. We'll be talking queer artists, queer DJs, queer behind the scenes people, and just icons in the entire queer space in general. Remember, it's a protest and more to come.

0: 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As we kick off Pride Month, happy June 1st, everybody. It's Pride! I only think it's right to remind you all that dance music wouldn't look the way that it does today without LGBTQIA plus artists, communities, and dance floors. 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On today's Beyond the Rave Fam, we will be discussing the importance of queer identities in the rave scene and featuring music by queer DJs. 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We have just a brief commercial break. I think we'll be back here in less than a minute, so don't you go anywhere, and I'm excited to chat about Pride with you guys. 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

getting bucked. C89.5 Seattle. Oh my goodness. So today we're talking Pride. Happy June 1st. Happy Pride Month. And today, honestly, I want to start off with a really important one because the rave scene started a long time ago with queer people. So specifically, before EDM festivals and all that stuff happened, Frankie Knuckles was known as the godfather of house music. He was a black gay DJ who helped shape the sound while he would influence nearly every genre of music that we know today. While DJing in Chicago's Warehouse Club in the late 1970s and early 80s, he blended disco, soul, and electronic sounds to make an entire new sound. So we're grateful for him to this day. Thanks, Frankie.

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0: 89.5. This is McKenna and you're back on Beyond the Rave, fam. We're featuring obviously some queer tunes and we are playing some good hits. So of course we had to play that. We Are Family is a classic. But as we celebrate Pride Month, again, June 1st, happy Pride, everybody. Here are three queer icons outside of the rave scene that I wanted to call out today. If you are looking for someone that is like a queer icon to follow for like clothing or information, look into the history. These are people that you should absolutely look up because they're so important to queer history. Number one, Marsha P. Johnson was a black trans activist who dedicated her life to supporting LGBTQ plus people, especially queer youth experiencing homelessness. She became a symbol of community care and advocacy. This is someone that I highly suggest you taking a peek at and making sure you look into the history of this person. Same with Sylvia Rivera. She was a Latina trans activist who fought tirelessly for transgender rights and worked to make sure most of the marginalized members of the LGBTQ plus community weren't left behind. And then to just kind of cap it off, because this is my show, y'all, my third person that I wanted to suggest, and believe me, there'll be more, is Miss Lady Gaga. I would just like to call her out as she is very much a forefront person in the community right now that is advocating for LGBTQIA plus rights. Obviously, she is a legend in that regard. She's also a fashion icon, so if you ever need any festival wear, definitely check out Lady Gaga's fits first and try and make those. I've done that before. It's really fun. Anyway, so those are just three people I think you should look up in the, I guess, overall queer community that you should check out. And we'll talk about a few more, like Leigh Bowery, and I mean, we already talked about Frankie Knuckles today. There's more coming up on the Beyond the Rave fam just after a few messages here, so stay tuned. 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
2: 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The remixes, mashups,

That was La La Land by Green Velvet Medusa and Genesee here on C89.5. That's been a classic song for me as of late. What are you guys getting into? If you are going to some really awesome shows this upcoming weekend here in Seattle, let us know. 206-252.

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0: C89.5 Seattle. We are here and back with Beyond the Rave Fam. How's everybody doing today? I hope you're doing well. Today we are talking about Pride because happy June 1st. I know I've said it a few times, but there's some really awesome history in the making when it comes to the rave scene. The rave scene started in queer culture, and even today, I really want to shout out some awesome artists that are actually in the scene now that you can follow and pay attention to and support because they're queer and we love that. Okay, so overall, it's important to remember that these artists are really still shaping dance music, so always try and support when you can in that space just because doing so gives up a lot more opportunities. So just remember, even if you have the opportunity to be like, ooh, I'll go to this show just because there are queer artists or a fully queer lineup, do it. It's important. So artists that you can look into in the future too if you see an awesome lineup include people like Kay Trinata, Lil Texas, Honey Dijon, Rekno, Lucy, The Blessed Madonna, and they continue pushing electronic music forward across house techno, hard dance, dubstep. If definitely check out Lucy. She's like hard, dubsteppy, but awesome. I don't know. I love her so much. Their successes, though, reflect something that I think is always—it's always been true about rave culture. It's that some of the most innovative voices in dance music have come from communities that build spaces where self-expression wasn't just accepted; it was celebrated. Yes, radical inclusion is such a huge foundation of the rave scene. So overall, I'm really grateful that it still exists in this world today. We need to keep it up. That's why we follow Plur. Peace, love, unity, respect, and responsibility, you guys. And make sure to check out those DJs. Again, Kay Trinata, Lil Texas, Honey Dijon, Rekno, Lucy, and The Blessed Madonna. All great people that you should definitely check out. Don't go anywhere, though. We have just a quick commercial break, and then we'll be back here on C89.5.
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2: 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An essential connection of communities and one of Washington's storied experiences, news, history, and more about the 75th anniversary are on Instagram at WA State Ferries.
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That was Zara Larsson, Midnight Sun on C89.5. Thank you so much for being here. You know, we're talking about Pride today, so you definitely need to hang on. And we're chatting the Rave Fam. You can follow us on Instagram at @therave_fam. We're a community of almost 1,000 solo, baby, and veteran ravers. So hope to see you guys there.

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C89.5 Seattle, that was the Chainsmokers and Kim Petras, Don't Lie. You know, it's been a really good day so far. We've been talking behind the scenes about pride and supporting queer identities in the rave scene. And something I just want to say really quick is PLUR. Peace, love, unity, respect, and responsibility. You guys remember that?

0: Seattle's Home for Dance. This is CD95, and this is your host, McKenna, back with Beyond the Rave fam. And I have actually some big news, because I called this out on Friday during my little makeup show, but the Rave fam just turned 1 year old this weekend, and we're actually just about 25 members, I think, away from hitting 1,000 ravers in our Discord channel, which is super crazy. If you haven't heard about us, but you love to rave and are looking to make some more rave homies, you should join our Discord. Again, we're almost 1,000 solo baby and veteran ravers in the Pacific Northwest and beyond who want to solo send sets together, promote safety, make friends, and spread plur in the rave scene. We are hosting a summer day party series, but I wanted to extend a special invite because it's fully free to the C89.5 family for our anniversary and Pride Day party in collaboration with Comet Tavern. Lineup features Magica, Chelsea, Cora the Kid, and then a special drag performance by the Beauty Boys. I'm so excited. You can follow and join us you can find us on Instagram, yes, and then join us at the show. But you can follow us at the rave underscore fam. That is at the rave underscore fam. Check the link in our bio for the Discord link and make sure to check out our summer monthly day party series. And I think the biggest thing about this is it is a fully queer lineup, you guys. You know, supporting queer artists is as simple as just making sure they have access to spaces. And that's what the Rave Fam's all about. We are committed to always ensuring that queer identities and women in the EDM scene have space to perform and that our events are pretty much free. We want to make sure everyone has the opportunity to come to these events and make rave friends. So if you need something to do, our event is June 13th at Comet Tavern. That's once again, June 13th at Comet Tavern. You can follow us on Instagram at the rave underscore fam. That is at the rave underscore fam. Thanks for listening. We'll be back with more tunes here very soon.
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Hey, Seattle Ravers, this is McKenna, and we're continuing with our awesome little history lesson on pride and really, like, raving in general on the radio. So long before EDM festivals, there was two clubs that actually helped shape dance music forever. Paradise Garage in New York and The Warehouse in Chicago. What's really interesting about this is that's how that name became about for house music, The Warehouse. House music. It's associated because Frankie Knuckles was creating the sound that would become that someday in those clubs. They became gathering spaces for Black and LGBTQIA plus communities, creating a culture of acceptance, self-expression, and community that still influences rave culture today. So, remember The Warehouse, remember Paradise for

That was Medusa, Piece of Your Heart on C89.5. That song reminds me of the summer of 2019, going throughout Europe. It was my first ever trip there. Definitely a legendary song. This is Leah Leon on Test Drive on C89.5.

0: 89.5 Seattle, Boney M, Young, Free, and Single here on CD95 again, the longest running dance station in the country. You guys, we've been talking about it here on TikTok Live. So just a quick shout out. We're going to have some commercials that are very short after this, so do not go anywhere. We're talking 20 seconds. But there was a song request that's coming up right after this from TikTok Live. Thanks, B, Better, Miha, and Vendetta. I'm excited to play that next. But I just want to do one more quick little EDM history update. Okay, so we've been covering Pride Month in general, but something that I really want to make sure is called out as well is that women are also shaping the entire rave scene, and it is very important within the dance music space that we are always seeing people that are challenging expectations being the ones that are making the scene better and growing the scene and growing the music. So you have to remember, women have been instrumental in electronic music growth for decades. We're talking from Detroit techno pioneer Kelly Hand to modern artists like Charlotte DeWitt, Alice in Wonderland, Sarah Landry, Toki Monsta. I even got like multiple on here: Rez, LPGOB, Peggy Goo. I can keep going on probably for a while. Many of these artists entered the scenes where opportunities weren't always equal and helped create a more inclusive future for everyone on the dance floor. So the biggest point that I wanted to share with everyone today is, again, PLUR, peace, love, unity, respect, and responsibility. The biggest thing in the rave scene is that we accept, we offer space for people, queer women, all those, you know, the people that have been marginalized in the world, they deserve that space to play their music and get featured because their art's amazing. So make sure you check out some of those artists. We'll be back here in a few minutes with that song by Miha. And once again, this is Beyond the Rave Fam. I'm live until 1, and this is McKenna. So stay tuned.
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2: 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The remixes, mashups, and bootleg show, test spin, and unleash the beat starting at 8.

Seattle, C89.5. Oh my goodness. So something super exciting is coming up this summer with C89.5, the Dance Against Hunger. I will be there. It is at the Bauer Food Bank on Friday, July 10th. You will be on the front lines packing food for our neighbors in need. And if you are over 18, sign up and come and hang out with us.

0: C89.5 Seattle. Happy Monday, and I hope everyone's doing well today. It's a beautiful Monday here in the city. And honestly, I wanted to make a quick callback because I had mentioned the Ballard Dance for Hunger at the Ballard Food Bank with C89.5. And I called out wanting to, like, actually sign up for it. And then I got cut off because sometimes I don't speak fast enough. So just make sure if you're wanting to check in and help support the Dance Against Hunger with C89.5 at the Ballard Food Bank on Friday, July 10th, you should definitely go to C89.5.org/hunger, just so that you can, you know, sign on and volunteer. I will be there as well, so I hope to see you guys. I just want to make sure I said that, as well as we're coming close to the end of our time today. So our last EDM history update, yay, is just a quick recap on everything we've been talking today. So we've been talking about pride, and I think something really big in the rave scene and in the EDM scene overall is that dance music isn't really a genre. It's actually a culture. And if you look at it that way, everything that I've said so far today will make a lot of sense. Many of the values ravers talk about today, like acceptance, self-expression, chosen family, and looking out for one another, can be traced back to Black, Latino, and LGBTQIA plus communities who built early dance floors and underground clubs, long before EDM became mainstream. These spaces offered people a place to be themselves without judgment. The music brought people together, but the community is what kept them there. That's what PLUR means. Peace, love, unity, respect, and responsibility. So in moving forward, if you are a raver or if you're getting into raving, remember every time that you are in a rave space, be kind, be courteous, say please and thank you when you're going through the crowd. Remember, your experience isn't more important than anyone else's. And if we can do something to support our neighbor next to us anytime, our friends, our family, someone in a crowd, always do it. That's what PLUR means. Anyway, that is almost the end of my set today. I'll have a few more times to chat with you before I sign off today. But thank you for listening. Again, my name is McKenna. Follow me on TikTok at M-A-K-E-N-N-A Marie Boop. And thanks for listening to Beyond the Rave Fam.
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C89.5, Seattle's home for dance. This is McKenna, and we are now at the end of my set. You've been listening to Beyond the Rave Fam. Up next, we have a request that was made on TikTok, specifically for Subtronics. I wanted to make sure it was a weird one, so this is Slinky Dove. And if you missed what was happening with the Gorge, don't worry. Grizz and Subtronics are coming to Boo this fall. Thanks, guys. Thanks for listening. Bye.

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1: 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Plus, it's Hillary Duff's husband's birthday. He wrote a lot of songs. We're going to play all those songs Tuesday morning on C89.5.

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1: 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It's Hillary Duff's husband's birthday. He wrote a lot of songs. We're going to play all those songs Tuesday morning on C89.5.

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2: 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It's Hillary Duff's husband's birthday. He wrote a lot of songs. We're going to play all those songs Tuesday morning on C89.5.

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3: 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So don't miss out and join me every Monday night at 10 p.m. for Test Spin. 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

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CD95, Seattle's Home for Dance. Yeah, yeah, now we got me all up.

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0: I gotta have faith. I gotta have faith. Because I gotta have faith. I gotta have faith.
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3: 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It's Hillary Duff's husband's birthday. He wrote a lot of songs. We're going to play all those songs Tuesday morning on C89.5.

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